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Putting on the Ritz.

0: the Ritz. 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
1: 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Can't touch this. 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Can't touch this.

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2: 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You know I ain't been happy. Maybe call me in an hour. Do you wish it was her though?

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1: Love is the strangest thing. 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

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And all of a sudden, somebody points a knife at my throat.

time. I was just actually like thinking about my $50, all I had to survive in Harlem. I was like, what's the, you know?

Хороших выходных. Ульяновск FM. They don't see me, they don't know what it's like.

0: 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In a one-way direction.
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